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0: The cold theft that occurred at 760 4th Street at 1636 hours. Subject pulled his vehicle into the driveway of the residence. Took a lawnmower and other items from the backyard. RP wants face-to-face contact, but at Hollister Station 2.
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3: Engine 4699, mutual aid for a vehicle accident, 28150 Pinoch Road, cross of Urite and Oliver Road, responding to East Monterey, 1728.

notification only. Mutual aid for a vehicle accident at 28150 Pinoche Road, cross of USA and Oliver Road, just on an eastbound, 1730.

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2: 339 7th across the San Benito for a female yelling, swinging a dog by the leash in front of the funeral home. She's described as a Hispanic female, 60s, 5'2", thin build, wearing a white shirt with a smaller white and brown chihuahua. I'm trying to get further.
0: One two.
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0: 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I have a motorcycle accident from yesterday. Patient is complaining of ankle and chest pain.
1: We do have AMR started as well as an air ambulance.
0: We can go ahead and cancel the air ambulance. Air AMR will be fine.
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0: I had scratchy comms there for a sec. Confirming 99 death scene, and they canceled the air ambulance, they can handle with medic 81.
1: Hey, from 4699 is on the scene. They did cancel the air ambulance. It was an AMV that occurred yesterday. They're just requesting medic 81, though they didn't cancel any other fire resources.
0: All right, copy. If you could advise them, 643 is in route. I'm going to go ahead and cancel.
1: Kelly.

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1: We had bad comms going through the canyon here. You still require our assistance?
0: Cancel all incoming except for the ambulance.
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1: Hollis, Battalion 9204.
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1: Flagged down by female. I think it's in a PD unit to maybe north side 900 Sunset Drive. Hollister, Battalion 9204 back. It's going to be some sort of domestic dispute.
2: Copy.

0: King 6, Ulster, heading at 415 domestic at 900 Sunset, the BIP north side. Flagged down by an X-ray over some sort of domestic dispute at the hospital.
1: Copy, Graves is logging in right now.

Alice, Battalion 9204. You can relay to PD the X-ray license plate is going to be 9 Charles Nora Lincoln 807.

3-3-3-1. 33. For the facility, they said it's not associated to them, but there is a black vehicle parked out front that's possibly associated.

0: on the go, sir. Detail the screen.
1: 3-2.
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0: Detail the screen, 454 San Felipe.

0: 3-3-1. Setting a panic alarm at the Panera Bread on East Park.
1: 3-3-1,
0: it's going to be a panic alarm. 1150 East Park Street, across the Pentacles and McRae at the Panera. For a freezer, panic, or silent alarm, the responsible has not been notified yet, so trying to get further.
1: 3-3, over here, copy.

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1: Juan, before I copy in that plate, is coming back. Code for it's current 324-27-2829 Toyota. The RO is going to be Juan Garcia Jimenez, address out of San Jose.

0: Hollister 3-2. Can you call the RP back for my call, please? Every time I call, the call drops.
1: Copy. And do you want me to transfer them to yourself?
0: Hey, Abram, please.

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Sam King King 366 Silver BMW.

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The RS is going to be David Chavez, Edison, San Jose.

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0: 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Code 4, valid.
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0: 36. 3-1, all turn 3-3-V covers, give me for assist out of 70 detail at the warming shelter on San Felipe.
1: 3-1. 3-3.
0: 3-1-3-3, it's going to be 1161 San Felipe Road at the warming shelter. RP saying that he's feeling suicidal, negative attempts made, he's slurring his words, difficult to understand, negative H-radio level 5 today. Took it, brother.

31. The ERP is also mentioning that he's off of his medications for PTSD. He's alone and sitting on the porch at the shelter. The ERP says that he will be cooperative with responders.

0: Alistair 3-1 info. Still en route, but I also have MCRT en route as well.
1: Is it Scotty?

0: Have you got it? The plate, have you got it?
1: 4 Henry Paul David 119. It's going to be a brown Suburban, and I'll take a second.
0: Copy. 134, can you respond? 2200 block of San Diego.
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1: Go ahead.
0: 3-1. I'm not sure if it's going to be a good match, but good match for Jose Gonzalez, same date of birth, address out of Reading. He's code 6, times 2, for F rank out of Wairika, PD, and he also has a warrant out of Siskiyou County.

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2: It is going to be a match for the subject. He's also got probation out of Siskiyou County for 459 and 21-310 TC.

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0: Imperial Macias, 1-90, code 4, Cisneros Rogue DL with it. Ignition interlock device, negative probation.
1: Good one.

B2, how long's your feet to break in King 6 to cover of a reckless driver at Chipotle on Eastbrook? 50 East Park Street, 1250 East Park, across the 25 in McCray in front of the Chipotle. Murphy's got eyes on a 80s Jeep Wrangler with an unknown plate. It's a red Jeep driving erratically in and out of the parking lot, going over curbs where the trees are in the middle. Still getting further.

0: King 6 for further. The vehicle is still in the parking lot. The plate starts with 2 Paul Mary. It's possibly going to be a red Cherokee. Seen revving the engine. Closest going to be between Dutch Bros and TJ Maxx.
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0: you lost sight of them, I said they left towards the famous footwear towards the back of the school, northbound on Prospect.
1: 33 copy, I'm in the area.
2: Hollister, 3-2. Can you put me back on the reckless driver and clear King 6, please?
0: Affirm. Break, was there another yellow traffic?

0: call to CC Red. Two Paul Paul Union 574. Let me on the red.
1: Paul Paul Union 574. It's coming back very expired with the PNO from 2017 to an 89 American. Multiple releases of liability. Last one's going to be to a Jesus Villanueva out of Stockton.
0: Copy. It's going to be a red jeep. I'll be out with it behind Ulta in the parking lot.
1: The red jeep behind Ulta.

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You run one by deal. 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

0: 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Inquiry.
1: Who is this?
0: 3 first name calling here. Just confirm, is it Tanner, Eric, or Thomas?
1: On the, is showing Tanner.

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0: Alter 134, traffic 25 in Santa Ana.
1: Anna, go ahead.
0: 9 King Paul Adam 245, it's going to be a dark colored Tesla. Alter 134, final stop is going to be LaBeige and Santa Ana.
1: Santa Ana, your plate 9 King Paul Adam 245 is code 4 and current through December 23 Tesla utility to Joseph Gonzalez. Address on the Santa Ana.

0: 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You're subject to some Gonzalez, calling back. 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

0: 2-3-1. Good. Are you clear for a call?
1: Yeah, from

0: 6 Ultra.
1: Just info.
0: We do have a pending suspicious detail of Mr. Park. The ERP is not making too much sense, but he's saying that somebody pulled a gun on him. And that person's name is Smiley, but he's been trying to report this for months now, so I don't know exactly when that happened. We're being very cooperative on the information they're providing to us. We're also spending a welfare check at 1300 4th Street, the quick stop.

132. I'll be in a route to the welfare check at quick stop. 1 second. I believe 33 attached itself.

departure at 1:30, so you can break to cover for 415 domestic, 8171 Fairview Road. All static, 134 and 130, it's going to be 8174 Fairview Road, crossing Orchard and Los Vibros. Could hear an X-ray cursing out of mail. Mail was in a 2013 white Honda Civic. They were leaving down Fairview towards Gilroy because the X-ray is drunk. The X-ray did sound intoxicated, so trying to get through it.

it looks like the call was dropped, a negative answer on callback from prior. There was a 415 between Giovanna Gerardi, and we got a plate

0: We're on scene. Break 1, then we're on scene.
1: 34.
0: Right now, the subject, Giovanna, and they're coming back. Code 4 valid. You have an address at 802 Marentis Circle, Unit B Boy.
1: Copy, is that in? Officer, go ahead.

0: Host 333. We'll be out at 350 Miller, building number, building E Edward.
1: We'll be out at 350 Miller, building B Boy.
0: It was going to be 207.
1: Carbon 207.

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0: 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Double last of Ramirez Lopez, first of Julio, 6-4-2002.

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1: Good.
0: Candelaria is in confirmed code 6x2, both out of San Benito County, both for $6,000 bail. First is for 11377, 11364, and failure to appear. The second is also for 11377, Adam, and failure to appear. Julio is also code 6, and is out of San Benito County, bail is 6000. Charges 11377, 148-9A, failure to appear, and 11364.
1: Copy. Can you confirm? And I'll take a second.
0: Copy. Break 134, Hollister. Can you start that way? 454, San Felipe Road.
1: Hollister, stand 5. Hollister, stand 5. You can send to me. 134 is busy.

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0: 250. And just went to, we're still on hold trying to confirm.

0: 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They're site of release and the coordinates of the call.
1: Copy, thank you.

0: Gulcher. Good. 130. The warrants are confirmed, their site of release, and the coordinates of the call.
1: Copy, thank you.

0: 1, Hollister, 3G to cover for a trespass alarm at the Greenwood Chevrolet in San Felipe.
1: 3-1.
0: 3-2. 3-1-3-2, it's going to be 270 San Felipe Road at the cross of Gateway and Flora at the Greenwood Chevrolet for a male seen on the property at midnight 2. He has a black jacket, white shirt with a bag. Subject last seen on the north side of the property near the gates. Negative weapons, negative age, 11-5, no further.
1: 3-1. 3-2.

expect you lock up to call back, but there's a second subject on the property. Unrelated to the first, he's on the west side of the property. And subject's in a black hoodie, jacket, shorts.

property area located, Flora at San Felipe. Had some belongings there, but UTL, any mails? I'll be checking the main parking lot.

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1: Ben?
0: You can vote 133 on that. Technology Parkway detail and close the Sunset Drive. It's all good to be associated. And can you mark 133 IAAH, please?

0: Alta Desoto. Drop any suspicious detail. 84 Powell. RP, can hear strange noises outside, like a banging sound. Thinks it might be a subject trying to break into the house. Return to the vehicle. I apologize.
1: Hollister, 312 being rocked.
0: Copy.
1: Hollister, 33 attached.

31 Hollister, sending you a 415 no contact, 421 Adrian Court. Adrian Court, across from Athena. It's going to be in back of this address along Meridian. RP could hear a subject yelling in the area and saying that someone messed him up. Negative mentions of weapons. Nothing sounds physical this time, but possibly throwing something. A subject was seen walking alone, but too dark for description. And there are some neighbors that are yelling at him.

0: sending you a vehicle blocking detail. 1200 Ranger.
1: 33.
0: BRP is parked in the vehicle that is blocking her vehicle. And the vehicle is parked in the middle of the roadway. It's going to be a black Honda sedan, plate of 9, Robert Ida Paul, 654. Vehicle's not running.
1: 33.

0: 3, that plane's coming back, going 4. It's current 11226207 Honda. The arrow is going to be Armando Ruiz Diaz, address out of 1670 Brighton.
1: Copy.

0: Roger, Morales, 0133, correction, 130 to cover. TV for 415 domestic at 213 4th Street.
1: Go for both.
0: 134, 130, it's going to be 415 domestic, 213 4th Street, Cosa Mariposa in Washington, San Juan Batista. Where the partner's trying to kick the RP out of the room. They're pushing the RP out. Everybody's not sure of the address, but they're pegging the area of 215 4th Street.

0: Ocean 134, confirm it's still physical.
1: 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She may be hitting herself inside of the house. But the RP is in a pickup truck outside.

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0: 9 Victor Zebra George 054.

wanted quarrels here. The ERP advised that all parties have been drinking. 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One is 25, the other is 14, and they both threatened the ERP in the past. The partner is going to be Guadalupe Torres, got date of birth, I'm trying to run her out. 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

one, that's where you're coming. Confirm traffic for 134. Confirm, just got my traffic. Confirm. Midnight, what is that?

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1: Hi, copy on that plane, it's coming back. Good 4, 6 fired, 8-8-25 to 8-2014 Infinity. The RZ would be Lisa Gonzalez, address at a

0: Ultra 134, can you log ID and scan, please? Yellow 208-4834, Ortiz Perez, Pasadena.
1: I confirm the last four one more time was 4234.
0: Last four is going to be 4834.

0: 3-1, Ulster, and 3-2, be covered for a trespass alarm. Agreement with Chevrolet.
1: 3-1.
0: 3-2. 1-3-2, it's going to be 207 San Felipe Road at the Gateway Drive and Maple at the Greenwood Chevrolet. It's a male walking around on the south end of the property, not looking into vehicles, unknown race. He's 5'8", being built, also wearing a black hoodie, gray pants, black shoes, and carrying bags. No further.

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0: One thing, I was able to run out of the DL that you had for Alfredo Ortiz Perez, and he's coming back. Code 4, valid. Did you want me to run out Guadalupe, Maria, and Alfredo for weapons?
1: Abram.
0: And I still didn't find a good match for Maria. I apologize. For Guadalupe Torres.
1: I think Guadalupe is going to be Maria.

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Monterey, continuing Battalion 4613, Engine 4689, Engine 4693, Company 31, commercial fire alarm at the Wild Horse Cafe at 50630 Mesa Verde Road between the First Street off-ramp and Wild Horse Road. First unit on scene, Horse IC, utilize CDF TAC-3, respond on East 0202.

Desert, units be well for a possible DUI driver. We meet eastbound Highway 156 in Union. Possible DUI driver in a white van, unknown plate, continued on Highway 156, possibly into Hollister City. Vehicle swerving and circled the roundabout at Bixby multiple times and swapped lanes. Over there.

Hollister 130, Los Feliz Show 1 by name and DOB. Double last of Gopar, Martinez, George, Ocean, Paul, Adam, Robert, Martinez is a zebra, first of Jaime, John, Adam, Ida, Mary, Edwards, 715-94.

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It's a video alarm with two subjects on site roaming around. One of the subjects appears to be holding something. One male, black hoodie, dark gray pants, carrying a backpack, pushing a scooter. And the other, a male, black jacket, black pants, carrying a box. It's going to be on the east side of the property.

14 for a pneumonia alarm. 1721 San Juan Highway. Earthbound Farms, time up 517.

0: 3 Hollister, 3-2 to cover, welfare check on Fuchsia Dreads. 30 Fuchsia Drive, cross of Mint Drive and Daisy Drive. The X-ray was dropped off in front of the RP's house. They were trying to get to a rehab center, was dropped off at her house by mistake, was trying to gain access when the RP discovered them. Appears intoxicated. Just sitting out front now, unknown who dropped her off. WFA 50s, 5'5", medium build, white hair, gray hoodie, carrying multiple bags. Nothing further.
1: 33. Thank you.

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1: West entrance from San Juan Road.

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1: Copy, go ahead.
0: Phone number is 831-498-3467 with the name of Angel Diaz.

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0: Engine 11, Medic 81, Medical Priority D Delta 151 San Felipe Road. The patient will be inside of McDonald's at 803.
1: McDonald's. This is going to be at the McDonald's on San Felipe. It's a found down subject, unconscious. Looks like employees are tending to the person now.
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3: 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I can respond.
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0: 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He's conscious, semi-conscious.
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1: For Monday, June 8th, 2026, duty chief coverage with Chief 4600, battalion coverage, battalion 4611 with 1 and 2, battalion 4614 with 3 and 4, battalion 4617 with 5, 6, and 7, safety coverage with training 53, investigator coverage in the north, prevention 4621, investigator in the south, battalion 4620. Monday status is agricultural only in both zones. There's a small craft advisory, no watches. There's a gale warning. No staffing patterns. Planning type 3 strike team is 9461 Charlie with battalion 4611, engine 4673, 94, 91, 84, and 66. 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

600. Battalion covered, Battalion 46 at levels 1 and 2. Battalion 46 14 at 3 and 4. Battalion 46 17 and 5, 6 and 7. Station covered, Battalion 53. Battalion 3 covered to the north, Battalion 46 21. Battalion 3 to the south, Battalion 46 20. Currently tested agriculturally in both zones. There's a small cut advisory and a gale warning. No watches, no staffing centers. Landing time for destruction is 94-61 Charlie, with time 46-11, 46-73, 94-91, 84-66. 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

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Duty chief covers with chief 4600. Battalion covers with battalion 4611, cover 1 and 2. Battalion 4614 with 3 and 4. Battalion 4617 with 5, 6, and 7. Safety covers with training 53. Ministry covers in the north, 4621. Ministry in the south, battalion 4620. Burn day status is agriculture only in both zones. There's a small craft advisory and a gale warning. No watchers, no staffing patterns. Planning type 3 striking is 9461 Charlie with battalion 4611, and then 4673, 94, 91, 84, and 66. 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

0: Hollister, enter one. 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
1: I don't say you logged on yet. 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
0: Yes, sir. 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
0: It's a Hispanic female in the park. 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

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Are you clear to run one by name and DOB? Double left, Zuniga, phonetically Zebra, Union, Nora, Ida, George, Adam, Martinez with the Z Zebra, Firsta, Fernando, Frank, Edward, Robert, Nora, Adam, Nora, David, Ocean, date of birth 10-11-1976.

0: Honor, transport dozer 4645 will be on a 30-minute delay for approximately the next hour and a half for equipment movement east on 5.
1: For 4645, Honor, copies. Delay for equipment, 0950.

code 4 always. It looks like I found an index number with Zuniga Martinez versus Fernando out of Hollister. And then I also found an index number for just the last of Martinez versus Fernando Middle Zuniga out of Salinas or Hollister. He's suspended on that

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1: 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I'll show you code 3. Break engine 12, you can stand down.
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Station on 1, Monterey with a dispatch level update. Gavilan with a level of medium. Coast low, Diablo low, Sierra low, Valley low, Monterey 1001.

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0: Engine 14, Medic 82, notification for 9203, MVA, unknown injuries, northbound 101, south of 156. The CHP is en route to a report of a solo vehicle, possibly a rollover or possibly versus a tree. Vehicle's a black vehicle, no further at this time. You can switch to BEU local at 1019.
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0: Do copy. They had two reports, one south, northbound 101, south of 156. Another caller said south of 129. They're unsure of the exact location. They're in route.
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0: 4617, engine 70, engine 4679, vehicle accident, northbound Highway 101 and Highway 156. First unit seen, assume Aroma SIC, utilize CEF correction, V-Fire 23 for tactical, respond on Eastbound Right 1022.
1: Two Hollister.

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1: 17 Monterey.
0: You can show me out scene. This will be northbound 101, north of 156. CHP is not at scene. Vehicle off the roadway, through a fence, airbag deployment. I did make contact with the driver, stating non-injury, but due to some of his injuries, I'm going to continue engine 70. I'll advise on AMR. You can cancel the remainder if you haven't done so already.
1: 611 Monterey, at the northbound highway 1, just past 156, vehicle off roadway, continue engine 70, 1030.
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0: I'm going to start you back out towards that NVA detail on 101. It sounds like CHP is calling back, requesting fire only. It sounds like they're out with a driver that's declining medical, but they want fire precautionary. Did you want me to start an NVA?

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0: 4, Lincoln Charles David 253 on a Jeep.
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0: Copy, can you also try a rotational tow?

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Engine 13, Medic 81, support 65, respond with Battalion 9206, Engine 11 and Engine 12 for a structure, confirmed structure response to 500 Trace Tenios Road for a dryer fire at the laundromat. 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

0: 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We have light smoke showing. 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
0: We've got no active fire on scene. 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
1: 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We're pulling up now your needs.
2: Engine 37. 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New incident. In addition, we have engine 411 already en route for a second incident. 600.

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0: Monterey, transfer to desert 4645, back on normal response, eastbound 5.
1: Transfer to desert 4645, on normal response, 1127.

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0: When you're clear there, I've got a cold hit and run that happened at Ace Hardware. 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
2: 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She came back code 6 out of Idaho, but they won't pick up on that. Other than that, she's code 4 locally. Her deal's expired pending automated app.
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Monterey 1200.

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0: Code 4, current 2022 Ford out of Gilroy, last up. 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

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Boy 788-0352.

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0: Yeah.
1: Can you clear the follow-up SAM 60 and show me en route to the trespass detail?

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1: Looks like there is a plate for the 20,002 on airline, Bridge Brothers.
0: Cap.
1: Plate is for Nora Edwards, 8850.
0: Pretty scratchy. 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
1: Confirm.
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0: 14 mutual aid requests for Santa Clara, northbound 101 at Highway 25. Northbound 101 at 25, this will be for a small brush fire, possibly related to a vehicle accident on the right-hand shoulder near the three silos at 1251.
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Respond east, Monterey 1308.

12 Medical 1700 17 Mile Drive. 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

0: 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You coming on area check at the skate park?
1: I'm good for it.
0: Copy. He responding, hello, this is 1316.

0: 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Transporting one from Triple H to CJ.
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0: 2. If you could start with fire to a subject down at Wind Valley. We don't have a lot yet. Just west and Wentz, mail laying in the gutter on the west side, on West Street, just after the alley, not moving.
1: Copy. For a mail subject laying in the gutter, again, Lawson Route 1318.

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1: heading,
0: it's closer to Dunn Park.
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135 Foster and 128 for cover for some type of 911 open line emergency on San Felipe Road. 1773 San Felipe Road. We're getting some type of 911 open line emergency. They gave us a vehicle description of a silver Dodge Ram with a California plate of 9 Lincoln Tom Robert 072. Sounds like it's going to be for a reckless driver that almost hit the RP. And we're getting further, trying to clarify what they're reporting.

0: 2 for cover for a 245 that occurred at 1773 San Felipe Road. It's going to be same as the San Benito call. We now have clarification. It is an attempted RP's dad tried to run him over with his vehicle. Now the father is trying to leave in a Dodge vehicle. We're getting further. Break. King 8, do you copy?
1: King 8, copy. Hold on.
2: Officer 13 attached.

both Hollister and San Benito units. Not quite sure jurisdictionally who this is going to be yet, but it is the same detail as what was broadcasted to both agencies. The plate associated will be 9 Lincoln Tom Robert 072. I'll run it out. It is an attempted 245 where the father tried to run over the son. He is now trying to leave. The vehicle is a silver Grand Caravan. The father's name is Danny Vigili, 73 years old. Negative weapons, and it looks like he's now back on the property. We're getting further.

0: Hollister for further. We're talking to the son. He's kind of uncooperative with questions right now, pretty fired up. But he said the 415 started because him and his dad were arguing over parking spaces. And that's when the father attempts the 245. Everybody's still on scene, and we're getting further.
1: 1-1 copy. One thing, just confirm the address, 1773 San Felipe.
0: Affirm. We have 1773 San Felipe on both calls that were created.

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1: 9. All 0111. It's going to be the JP Recycling Center. At least that's what the map is saying.
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0: Alistair King 8. Looking at GIS map, it does look like it would be county jurisdiction.
1: I copy, Licks County jurisdiction, 3041.
2: Alistair, San 2, I'm on scene. You can discontinue the PD. We are in charge.
1: Break King 8, Alistair, did you copy that as well?
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1: All Hollister PD units.
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0: 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This is Batch Command 31.
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0: call is joined to. You can clear the 395 Apollo Way, Henry 63. That's the same as the Amanda.
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1: 76, Solacer, you have a lot of static. Can you go one more time with that?
0: Solacer, route from court to the YFT.
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0: 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Can you go with the case number, please?
1: 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Repeating 501.

0: engine 4681, new incident. Engine 4681, Monterey. Vehicle accident, Highway 1 southbound between the 68 on-ramp north of High Meadows. Vehicle off the roadway. 81 Monterey. Vehicle accident, Highway 1 southbound, 68. Vehicle off the roadway. I'll get back to you with further. Just start me EMS, code 3.
1: 81 Monterey, copy the code 3 EMS request. And just confirm this is the Holman Highway 68 or the 68.
0: The south of Holman Highway 68 roundabout. Southbound Highway 1, number 1 blockage.

0: engine 4681.
1: We have reported a three vehicle accident southbound one between Carpenter and Coleman Highway. The white pickup, black SUV, is that going to be yours?
0: Yeah, affirmative. Two vehicles. We were able to get it off the roadway, so number one lane is clear.

Station on Tone 1, Monterey with a dispatch level update. All zones are on a medium with the coast on a level of low. Monterey 1405.

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0: 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You want me to stack that on you?
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0: 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Can you show me out on a detail?
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1: Hollister 13, you can attach me to that as well.
0: Copy. It's going to be 1111 San Felipe Bay in the back parking lot. 40-year-old Hispanic female hit her head against the car window. She's holding a puppy and also yelling.

0: copies. That sounds like Irene Sosa. She has mental health issues.
1: We spoke with her a couple times today.
0: Copy that.

0: Pulsar 11. By chance, the RP advised that she was an employee of one of the buildings there.
1: The RP is a manager for CPS.
0: Copy. Coming up on thing.
1: Said she didn't need contact. She just wanted a welfare check on the dog and then also have the responsible move out the property.
0: Copy.

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Can you clear me, Henry 64?

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1: Drop.
0: Code 4. She's going to be moving along over to the Behavior Health side for the parking lot. She has an appointment there.
1: Hi, copy. Then I'm also stacking, looks like somebody wants a male on the side of the property contacted at the homeless shelter. He said he's posse code 6.
0: Copy.
2: 1113. They might be talking about Eddie Martinez for the DBs.
0: Copy. You heading this way?
2: Hey, I'm approaching 25 on San Felipe.
0: Alright, I'll just stand by right here.
2: Copy that.

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1: Yeah.
0: David 705-0096, and I'm on scene.
1: Copy. Looks like that subject's code 6 times, at least 3, as a Mr. Martinez.

0: Hollister 13, the parties on scene advised that the subject was last seen heading southbound on San Felipe towards 25.
1: Copy, last seen on San Felipe towards 25.
0: Further, they advised it was Eddie Martinez, and he was wearing a light to cream-colored sweater with a face mask covering his face.
1: Copy, the cream sweater with the face mask.
2: Hollister 1-2, are the warrants confirmed?
1: They're not. They can be.
2: Can you call and confirm, please?
1: I'll make you a deal. You find them, I'll confirm them.
2: Copy.

Engine 4679, out of unit response, break. Alright, continuing, out of unit response to SCU for vegetation fire. 1580, Brewster Lane, cross dead end and dead end. Respond on East Murray 1455.

Transfer dozer 4645, out of unit response to SCU for a vegetation fire 1580 Brewster Lane, cross the dead end and dead end. Respond on East Monterey 14, 1456.

0: 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That's Nobel times 3 confirmed.
1: Copy. Thank you.
2: Pulsar 1-1. San Felipe was clear all the way to Gateway. We're going to take out the Chevron on San Felipe.
0: Hold up my end, guys.

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0: Hollister, 13. Some subjects have been contacted and advised that possibly Eddie was last seen heading eastbound through the field and hopping a fence towards North Chappelle. We're going to be checking the area.
1: I copy. Posse last seen eastbound towards North Chappelle.

0: Hey, over here to the 11th, if you report it down, you can come over here to the 12th. You found him over there? Say again? You found him over there, I was about to throw the drone up. Now, instead of them, report it down, report it body, you want to come over here and take him out?
1: I'm right here.

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1: The drone deployed, 15-10.
2: Hollister 12, we're just north of the Department of Transportation.
1: Copy that.

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0: 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You want to take that one to your little helicopter?
1: Can you read that again?
0: If you want to look at the shipping containers that are like opened up to the south.
1: Coming.

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1: Hollister, Engine 12 is at scene. We have two vehicles with moderate to minor damage blocking Ladd Lane. 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I'll check on injuries.
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1: Salmon, what's the rest?
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1: Yep.
2: 6, yellow, X-ray, Charles, 702, break. For a third.
1: Yep.
2: 7, Union, 35.
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4: 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Still checking on injuries.
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1: I didn't copy the 3rd vehicle, go ahead with the 4th.
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0: 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Cap. By chance, did you get a flight ending in Charles 204?
1: Confirm, I got the one 204, I got one ending in 702, and I got one ending in 336.

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0: Hey, sorry, just a little background. I heard you say you had the last task force. Just go for it one by one. Did you have one ending in 359?
1: Negative, I'm missing that one.
0: Oh, there we go. King, David Union, 359. If I did Acura, there are four vehicles involved.
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1: If you come around the corner, you can get in right behind Rescue 61. Your patient's going to be in the white SUV.

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2: 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Last of Cruz, first of William, Ida, Nora, Lincoln, Ocean, Robert, David, DOB at 7/14/1979.
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0: You can show me back in service.

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0: All right, all shots are 613. He's been released from the booster incident. Return to Hollister 1605. ETA.
1: Six one three, release. ETA returning 1605. Monterey 1556.

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1: Cap.
0: Are we able to get a AAA tow for owner's request for the Mazda 336?
1: All right, one, please.

0: Hey, Charles, I'm sorry. It's going to be another minute. I'm on a 911. You might ask them to call. That'll expedite.
1: Copy.
0: Do you have numbers for me?
1: NF1774721.
0: That comes back to a Mr. Moore. He's out on a deal.

0: Oscar 11. Cap. If no case has been pulled yet, can I get a case number?
1: That number 1315.
0: Sorry, I got cut off. I heard 315.
1: Case number is 1315, 1315.
0: Copy.
1: 135, since you're like.

0: Hollister 13, how many toes did he have coming?
1: Just one.
0: Copy, can we start a second one for an Acura?
1: Nito.
0: Classic.

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1: Zephyr 1-3.
0: Were you asking for a tow?
1: Affirm, we're going to need a tow for the Acura.
0: Copy.

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0: Foster Charles 3, we will need a refusal show for the Acura ending in 359.
1: Charles 3, we started Mason. Are we needing a second tow?
0: No, just the tow for the Acura.
1: Mason's in route.
0: Copy, thank you.

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0: 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Clear returning.
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1: Dozer 4645, entering the unit 1635.

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1: Up.
0: You can clear me, assist, and I'll be back by line with Mr. Brennan.

0: Hollister AC2. Logging off, have a good night.
1: Can you landline? 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
0: Copy.